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0: 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That was Ella Langley. Happy Monday. Hey, the Bobby Bones Show. Welcome to the show. Coming up, we'll talk to Luke Combs. We're going to do the Mount Rushmore of great dudes in country music. And has he ever gotten a DM from a really cool celebrity? Luke Combs coming up, and good news on the way in our segment called Tell Me Something Good. All right, let's go.
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3: Oh, let's do that. Mount Rushmore of great dudes.
4: Great guys. Oh, and I'm gonna
3: I'm going to keep women out for me.
4: Okay.
3: I think we should, as a rule, because I don't want any headlines to be like...
4: Right. There's only guys in it.
3: Yeah,
4: right.
3: We're only right. Putting dudes in it.
4: Okay, Mount Rushmore great dudes. We could do Mount Rushmore great gals, too.
3: Okay. I don't want to steal. Okay, so... You want to do dudes first?
4: Yeah.
3: Go.
4: So we pick two each.
3: Okay, we can do that.
4: We can just two each. Oh, but like we're a collaborative Mount Rushmore.
3: But then you're gonna have to pick Dirks and TR because they're on your tour.
4: Okay, that's
3: are they
4: fine.
3: Grandfathered that's in fine. Since we already mentioned them?
4: Oh, so a new one.
3: So it has to be, yeah.
4: Oh. So those guys are,
3: they're in the Hall of Fame. They're Ring of Honor.
4: They're Ring of Honor. Their jerseys retired.
3: Yes, their jerseys
4: in, like,
3: are there.
4: The good guy
3: yes.
4: section.
3: Mount Rushmore, great dudes.
4: Okay, I'll go first. I already said Jordan Davis. Jordan Davis.
3: Okay. Keith Urban.
4: Oh, yeah. Absolutely solid cast.
3: Yeah.
4: I'm going to go Vince Gill. Solid guy.
3: That's a really good one.
4: That's a solid guy there.
3: The kindest.
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0: Back in studio with Luke Combs, talking about his Mount Rushmore of great dudes in country music. Okay, you have Vince Gill, and you have Jordan Davis. Who's next?
2: Oh, gosh, let's think. It's tough, man.
1: Yeah, I have like four. Because there are people that I really...
2: Also, it's
1: kind of... Like, I love Luke.
2: Yeah.
1: Not you.
2: Yes.
1: I love you,
2: yeah.
1: But you're not... You can't be on the list.
2: Yeah.
1: Like, Luke Bryan and I spent a lot of time together
2: in
1: American Idol.
2: Too.
1: And he's great.
2: He's great. Yeah.
1: I think I'm just going to go with Luke Bryan.
2: He's, I mean, there's nothing wrong with that answer, man. He's a great dude.
1: Great guy. Are we doing junior varsity?
2: And it's also like the list is a little skewed because there's probably a lot of artists. You've spent time around a lot more people than I have, really.
1: Like, I almost put Clint Black on there.
2: Ooh, great guy.
1: Because he's so funny.
2: He's really funny, man.
1: I just have, really like, yeah, with Urban and Luke Bryan, I've spent literal days at a time with them, so they get that benefit.
0: Let's play Brooks and Dunn. You're on the grid. Mm-hmm.

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1: Bobby Bones asked Old Dominion, who posts from their social media accounts?
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3: You ever get like a really cool DM from somebody?
4: I'm trying to think. Some of the, like, John Mayer was one, was like the coolest one I feel like I got.
3: Is that just an appreciation DM, like, love what you're doing?
4: Actually, it was like, I was wearing like a really cool watch in a picture. He's like a super watch
3: guy.
4: Yeah. And he sent me, he just sent me a DM and it was like, it was the name of the watch I was wearing in the picture. And that was what he said. And was like,
3: there's a recognition DM. Like,
4: basically, he was like,
3: yep, see it.
4: I see it.
3: Respect it.
4: Yeah. He's like, that's a cool watch. And I was like, and then we kind of have had a dialogue ever since after that. And there's been a few over the years, but like, it's hard. I'd have to almost go through and look, but there's been a bunch come in over the years, you know, where I'm like, man, that's cool. I never thought that person would be, think I was cool. And I mean, I'm not cool, but they think I'm cool.
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4: Tell me something good.
0: A baby born at just 22 weeks, which is wild, was given only a 10% chance of survival, and it spent a year in the NICU, and it survived. 22 weeks. This baby weighed 1 pound, 3 ounces.
5: Oh.
0: I would say, what are the odds? But I actually have 10%.
6: Yeah, 10%.
0: Yeah, because my mind goes, what are the... 10%.
5: I think that that's the size of those little mini Coke cans.
0: What do you mean?
5: You know, at the store, they have your normal Coke can and then the mini.
0: Mm-hmm.
5: I think that that's the size of the 22-week-old.
6: That's how big the baby was, or how little the baby
5: how
6: was?
5: How little, yeah.
0: Wow. 1 pound, 3 ounces. 13 months at Palm Beach Children's Hospital. Several surgeries. Around-the-clock care from doctors. Crazy, because the parents got to
6: trust the doctor
0: and be there and basically live there. I mean, not literally, but you're there all the time.
6: And the baby has to just be living under machines.
0: Now weighing more than 8 pounds.
5: Wow.
0: Out of the hospital. 8 pounds if you took 8 Coke cans and...
6: 8 minis.
0: Eight fulls. 16 ounces, right?
6: Oh, right. No, 12. 12 is the full.
0: It's been a while since I've had a can of Coke.
5: Yeah, 12 is the full. Also, if this helps at 22 weeks pregnant... Babies are normally the size of a big bell pepper.
0: Mm.
6: Okay.
0: I just know 22 weeks because I know when we were going through the process, I didn't have any idea, like 40 weeks, you know, 36, 40. Like I learned all the stages of when it's healthy to have a baby, when it's not, when 22 was never even a conversation because that's so early. But the baby's back home. That is wild. So big shout out to all the doctors at Palm Beach Children's Hospital, and to that family. That is what it's all about.
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Saskatoon's hit country, 92.9 The Grid, with the James Barker Band. Coming up in the Country Minute, Kenny Chesney celebrated the release of his new album in a huge way, and also who has the number one song this week. 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
4: Hey, it's Bobby Bones here with Amy. Amy, what's up?
5: Kenny Chesney celebrated the release of his new album, Silver Sands Marina, with a special $10 concert at Nashville's The Pinnacle on Friday night. 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
4: And congratulations to Kenny Chesney. His song, Carry On, just went number one. Carry On!

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2: Cal, there you are. What are you doing behind the store? And why are you sprawled out on that lawn chair?
3: Just trying to squeeze every last bit of the sunshine.
2: Did you set up that tiki bar? And is that a wading pool?
3: Yeah, it's for my hooves and my little dog, Brutus. He loves spending time outdoors.
2: All animals love being outside. I guess that explains why you're out here with them.
3: I am insulted. How inhumane of you.
2: Seriously, why are you out here?
3: Well, if I was inside, then I'd have to be working.
2: Well, we need you. We're busy stocking the shelves with pet food and pet toys and all the treats.
3: Oh, straight guy. Why'd you have to go say the T word? Brutus knows that word. You have to spell it out. T-R-E. Let me see. Another E, I think.
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3: You keep working. I'm going to stay out here and tan my hide.
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0: 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Bobby Bones Show. This 13-year-old is going for a master's degree at NYU. Here you go.
1: 1590 on the SAT at just 10 years old, a high school diploma at 11, and now Joe is working toward his undergraduate degree, surrounded by students more than twice his age.
2: Shot like a double glance, like, wait, what?
1: At 13 years old, he's been accepted to an NYU master's program.
2: It's not like I was shot out the womb knowing literally everything I know. I have to learn it.
1: Now, Joe's

0: still has to finish his undergrad degree. He plans on graduating in May of 2027. Then he will attend NYU.
1: What do you think about this kid? You feel...
2: I like him.
3: I feel bad for him.
1: Okay, Amy, you go first.
2: He seems cool. I don't... He seems normal, regular. Like, I guess he's brilliant, but he also sounds like a normal kid. It was just big.
3: No, he sounds like, oh my gosh, he has no life and all he's going to do is study. Probably doesn't have friends.
2: But he made a little out the womb joke.
1: I would think you don't have friends, not because Correct. You're a loser, but because you can't connect with people that are also 13 years old if you have this high mental capacity.
2: Yeah, you're.
3: But I feel bad for him. Like, he is going to go to college. He's not going to have the typical college experience.
1: But he wouldn't be able to do it even if he didn't. My point is, if he's so smart, he's not going to be able to connect with kids in his grade or his age anyway. So why not at least put him around people where he can connect?
4: Listen, so is he going to hang out with a bunch of adults?
3: Right. When they're coming up to me and some 13-year-old's on campus like, hey, dude, you want to grab lunch?
1: I don't think that's going to happen. But and you can't go to frat parties.
4: Right.
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1: Bobby Bones. Hope you're having a great day, Saskatoon. 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
1: How does Nick Offerman feel about people referring to him as his character name, Ron Swanson from Parks and Rec, more than his real name?
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1: 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I'm wearing Tennessee. 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
1: A 92.9 The Grid. You know, we are live from Nashville. Yes, Bobby
2: Bones. You watch a lot of TV, your brain is actually hurting. People who watch TV very often, which is more than 4 hours a day, have more areas of damage to the brain's white matter that is linked to stroke risk, aging, and cognitive decline. Watching TV more often is also linked to fewer brain cells. How much TV do you watch a day?
3: I mean, if I had to pick an average, some days it's none. So, but then on the weekend, if I'm catching up on Lioness, I might watch
2: The weekend doesn't count.
3: Oh, that doesn't count?
4: Oh, it doesn't count?
2: I don't think
3: so.
2: Well,
3: then, gosh, during the week.
2: Because that's an abnormal. I would say I'm during the...
3: Like, to lunch's point, like sometimes if I watch
2: it, should count
3: kids,
2: though. That's stupid for me to say it doesn't count.
4: Dude, the weekend I watch all day.
2: You do?
4: Football.
2: Yeah, football. Good point.
3: Does football count as TV though?
4: Yes.
0: Probably.
2: I think it's the screen. I don't know.
3: I guess it is.
2: What is your
3: time.
2: Average? You think a week, a day,
3: 30 minutes.
2: I'd say ours is probably around 45. My wife and I, because we do try to watch something one episode. We can't do it as often now with the baby, and sometimes if we even do, once Billy goes to sleep, she falls asleep halfway through because she's just so exhausted from the day. So I'm going to go 45 minutes.
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3: Tell me something good.
4: A baby born at just 22 weeks, which is wild, was given only a 10% chance of survival, and it spent a year in the NICU, and it survived. 22 weeks. This baby weighed 1 pound, 3 ounces.
5: Oh.
4: I would say, what are the odds? But I actually have 10%.
6: Yeah, 10%.
4: Yeah, because my mind goes, what are the... 10%.
5: I think that that's the size of those little mini Coke cans.
4: What do you mean?
5: You know, at the store, they have your normal Coke can and then the mini.
4: Mm-hmm.
5: I think that that's the size of the 22-week-old.
6: That's how big the baby was, or how little the baby
5: how
6: was?
5: How little, yeah.
4: Wow. 1 pound, 3 ounces. 13 months at Palm Beach Children's Hospital. Several surgeries. Around-the-clock care from doctors. Crazy, because the parents got to

0: 22 was never even a consideration, a conversation, because that's so early. But the baby's back home. That is wild. So big shout out to all the doctors at Palm Beach Children's Hospital and to that family. That is what it's all about.
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2: Everyone has their own reasons for drinking responsibly. 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
2: Cal, are you all dressed up in work clothes?
3: You look surprised.
2: Very surprised. I mean, you got the coveralls, boots, hat, gloves.
3: It's harvest season, straight guy. Wanted to get dressed for the part. Cowtown has everything I need, too, to wear for the season.
2: Really? What are you going to harvest?
3: Remember that garden I planted?
2: You mean the garden that I planted for you?
3: Yeah, that's the one. I just want to look good while I watch you do all the work for me.
2: But I'm not dressed for gardening.
3: It's called harvesting, straight guy. Look, maybe you just need to get to Cowtown. They have the jeans, the boots, the shirts, and the hats. They have everything you need.
2: Well, that is true.
3: And when you're working hard, you gotta make sure to stay hydrated. So bring a big drink of water. For me. I get thirsty watching you work.
1: In town, out of town, for all your Western wear, it's gotta be Cowtown. Shirts and hats, boots and belts, and over 7,000 pairs of jeans. Cowtown Canada on Facebook.
2: Cal, what happened to your garden? Everything is stripped bare.
3: Yeah, I've been snacking.
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2: Both you and I are kind of like...
3: Yeah, giddy.
2: Giddy? Like...
3: Happy. Something's in the coffee.
2: Something's going on, yes. Oh, by the way, Riley Green tickets, Brett?
3: Yes.
2: Okay, here's... We'll give them away before 9.
3: Yeah.
2: And after 8:30.
3: I like that.
2: Okay,
3: yes.
2: There we go.
3: We
2: got a plan. We got a plan. So you're beating the box office. Don't miss out on that. And as always, we're kicking off our show with Zach Bryan. And we're doing it every day until we meet him or interview the man.

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1: It's okay.
0: 92.9 The Grid. Good morning. By the way, Riley Green coming to town in April. We announced that show yesterday. We'll give you a chance to win tickets between 8:30 and 9 a.m. this morning.
1: Yes.
0: Okay. Not before 8:30, but not after 9 a.m. So good luck. And we're going to do the same thing that we did yesterday. So it'll be just
1: caller number 92.
0: 306-477-9292. We're just past 6 a.m. What's going on this morning, Brett?
1: After facing a less than cooperative year for weather, farmers are now dealing with another challenge, rising diesel prices. The Ag Producers Association is frustrated, but says it's something farmers can't control. We're still waiting to hear whether that encampment on 20th Street can be torn down. A judge will reveal his decision today. The fire department says the tent city is unsafe, but the local lawyer who filed the injunction says tearing it down will do more harm than good. In honor of reconciliation, the Saskatoon Tribal Council is holding its Every Child Matters powwow today and tomorrow at Sasktel Center. Admission is free. There's a bus service available from downtown. Heads up, drivers, Circle Drive East, southbound between Attridge Drive and just south of 108th Street is a construction zone. A 60 km speed limit is in place with work expected to continue roughly for 3 months. He was everyone's favorite principal. Actor Dennis Haskins, a.k.a. Mr. Belding from Saved by the Bell, has passed away. Haskins was 75. And that's what's going on this morning.
0: Riders look to bounce back from a loss to the Lions, Brett. This Friday, they'll host the Stampeders. They're getting healthier, though.
1: Yay.
0: The defense is actually getting
1: coming
0: a
1: back.
0: Bit. Yeah, they're, Tavon Campbell is getting closer. So a couple of key pieces will be in the lineup on Friday. U of S Huskies coming off a win in Regina. They'll host the UBC Thunderbirds on Saturday. 7 p.m. kickoff at Griffith Stadium. The Hilltops can hopefully bounce back from a tough loss at home to the Thunder on the weekend. They'll host the Winnipeg Rifles on Sunday at the Gordie Howe Bowl. Blades are in the middle of a homestand and are back at it on Friday night against the Red Deer Rebels. And in the NHL, Oilers, Canucks, Leafs, Habs all get their season started tonight. Edmonton is at home to Vancouver. 8 o'clock puck drop. Guess what I'll be doing tonight?
1: What?
0: Drinking beer.
1: And watching hockey.
0: And watching hockey.
1: Fall is settling in. Another sunny one today, 19. Tonight, it's going to cool down to +3. Back in the plus temps tomorrow, 17.
0: And right now, 8 degrees.
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0: Brett Yellowbird's pickup truck on the grid. Did we get above 20 yesterday, Brett?
1: We did. We got to 21. That was around 3 o'clock. It was a beautiful day
0: it yesterday. It was absolutely gorgeous. I think we'll probably get close to 20 again today.
1: Yeah, and
0: 19's the high.
1: 19 with no wind, really.
0: Yeah, yeah. And 8 degrees is where we're sitting right now. And we've talked about this before. It's worth a mention again. Josh Stump, best laugh in country music in Canada.
2: No.
1: I love it.
0: He's fantastic. Here he is on the grid.

0: Josh Stump. He's out of Prince Albert. Johnny Walker back to me. The name of the tune. This is The Grid. What's the name of our farmer buddy out of Hanley?
1: Oh, our good buddy, Connor.
0: Connor. That's right.
1: Yes. We're going to give him a shout for an update in a bit.
0: Yeah. We get an update because they've been working hard here. So, Paul Brandt, My Heart Has a History on The Grid.

0: 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I'm Locker.
1: I'm Brett. It's going to be 19 today. Oh, another gorgeous one on the way.
0: Hey, Connor's joining us. Connor's got a farm just outside of Handley, and we're curious about where you guys are at. Another dry weekend. It must be good news at this point, Connor.
2: Really good news. We've been lucky with, you know, how windy it was. Actually, a couple days ago, went the day that I've had, and I went right till 4 in the morning with how the winds were. So it was a long day. That was a long day. We pretty much just wrapped up all of our stuff, and now it's just kind of, you know, some little bits of ends here that we just got to clean up. And then we got some, you know, some family friends who were just trying to help out, get them finished up before, you know, obviously the snow comes. So
0: just out of curiosity, can we look at this from a macro perspective, Connor? Do you think that most of Saskatchewan caught up over the last week and a half, 2 weeks?
2: I definitely think so. I got some, you know, family friends and everything down south as well, and they said they've had some pretty good nights. You know, I'm thinking, you know, the forecast looks really good in the next 2 weeks, so I'm hoping that all of Saskatchewan, you know, gets caught up and, you know, we can all get it finished before, you know, the snow comes.
1: And where's your farm again?
2: Outside of Handley. So about where there's Dunder and then Handley, so it's about a 30-minute drive out of Saskatoon.
0: Let me ask you, how do you and the family celebrate when everything's done?
2: Honestly, everyone's different. I'd say it would be nice to go on a nice trip somewhere down south where it's warm.
1: Yeah, you deserve it.
2: But it's honestly more of just, you know, it's another year of, you know, the stress is just gone. And then it's, you know, pick back up in the spring and go at her again.
0: Connor's been really good to us, keeping us posted on what's going on.
1: Best farmer, weather reporter.
0: Yeah. James Barker Band, this is Somebody I Know. Good morning from the Grid. Say

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0: Brad Paisley, Mud on the Tires. Good morning, 92.9 The Grid. During CCMA week, Brett, we got to hang out with a bunch of people. One of the cooler visits we got was from Brett Kissel.
1: Yeah, my brother, my twin. We asked him, who is the song Let Your Horses Run for?
2: It's for my kids.
0: Okay.
2: It's, you know, there's some very, very special messaging in that song. Words of advice about rattling the cages and rewriting the pages. And, you know, it's about becoming an unstoppable force. And there's a lot of songs that I've recorded for my kids, but that is one that's very, very special. I'm very proud of.
0: And here it is. The title track of the new album, Brett Kissel, on 92.9 The Grid.

0: That's Brad Kissel's Let Your Horses Run on the Grid. Before we announced Riley Green, we had quite a few people guessing. And Riley Green is awesome.
1: Yeah.
0: Awesome. But we had quite a few people guessing that Garth was coming to town.
1: Because he's on tour right now.
0: I can see it.
1: I can see it.
0: Listen, I have no information. No one would tell me
1: anything.
0: Suspect
1: knows nothing.
0: Yes. But again.
1: The ladies want it, though.
0: Yeah. They would want Riley and Garth.
1: Both, yes.
0: Year. Friends in Low Places, Garth Brooks, 92.9 The Grid.

0: 8:30, and again, between 8:30 and 9 is your next chance to win Riley Green tickets. Again, we'll be looking for caller number 92, and the phone number is 306-477-9292. Punch it into your phone now. What's going on this morning, Brett?
1: Want to watch the nephews and nieces play hockey but can't make it to their game? You can live stream now on Live Barn, available at ACT, Archibald, Cosmo, Lions, and Gordie Howe, Kinsmen Arena. Everyone is so busy lately, and it turns out we aren't getting any relief at our jobs either. A new survey of workers found that nearly half of people have too much on their plates to actually finish their tasks properly. 6 in 10 people say that post-COVID, they've been doing the work for more than one person. Oktoberfest, it's back, baby.
2: Come on.
1: Dust off your lederhosen because the ultimate Bavarian bash is taking over Prairieland Friday and Saturday. In honor of reconciliation, the Saskatoon Tribal Council is holding its Every Child Matters powwow today and tomorrow at Sastel Center. Admission is free. There's a bus service also available from downtown. A little relief at the pumps today. Yes, regular gas in Saskatoon is $1.74 a liter. That's holding steady from yesterday and 4 cents down over the past month. A big night for Canadian country. Our guy Jade Eagleson is heading to the Grand Old Opry. The Opry is celebrating 100 years this year. And that's what's going on this morning.
0: Riders looking to bounce back from a loss to Lions last Friday. They'll host the Stampeders another Friday night. The race in the West is really, really tight.
1: It always is.
0: I know it always is, but it's like 2 points separating four teams. They got to get a win this week. U of S Huskies coming off a win in Regina. They'll host the UBC Thunderbirds on Saturday. That's a 7 p.m. kickoff at Griffith Stadium. Hilltops can hopefully bounce back from a tough loss at home to the Thunder on the weekend. They'll host the Winnipeg Rifles on Sunday. That's at the Gordie Howe Bowl. Blades are in the middle of a homestand, so get to see them in action quite a bit here over the next little while. They're back at it Friday night against Red Deer in the NHL. My Oilers, Canucks, Leafs, Habs, they're all getting their season started tonight. Edmonton is at home to the Vancouver Canucks, 8 p.m. puck drop.
1: Fall is settling in. Another sunny one today, 19. Tonight, it's cooling down to +3. Back in the plus temps tomorrow, 17.
0: And we're at 8 degrees currently.
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0: Jason Aldean, Don't Tell on Me. I like that tune.
1: Me
0: this
1: too.
0: Is The Grid. You've seen Brett. You've seen Jason Aldean live.
1: Yeah, a few times. But a decade back, I saw him at the Houston Rodeo in Texas.
0: Okay.
1: 112,000 fans.
0: Wow.
1: It's electric.
0: A rodeo.
1: A rodeo. And he played at it.
0: That's fantastic. They're not fooling around with the rodeos down there.
1: No. Not one bit.
0: Yeah, I have not seen Jason Aldean
1: yet.
0: Shania. I've seen Shania, though.
1: Yes.
0: I'm going to get you good. 92.9 The Grid.

0: Shania Twain.
1: Looks like Gucci got you good. Gucci is Brett's dog.
2: To be exact. Yeah, I fell asleep with my son last
1: night.
2: He
1: farted on your pillow, didn't he?
2: No, I don't think he did. I think Gucci did.
1: Gucci did.
2: My one eye is.
1: You got pink eye.
2: Yeah, it's, she's red. Yeah. And I'm suffering.
1: Yeah.
2: So, yeah, send help.
1: I don't know
2: SOS.
1: If I've ever gotten pink eye from you a know what? Dog.
2: I tried so hard to have a good sleep too.
1: Yeah.
2: Like I committed to going to bed last night and I wake up and this is the car's I'm done trying.
1: What is, listen,

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4: We'll surprise you every once in a while. 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
5: Ooh.
4: Dan Steele's going off the grid, baby. Woo!

0: Dan Seals and Bop going off the grid. Riley Green. Okay, so he did Country Thunder.
1: Yep.
0: November, he's doing the Grey Cup show.
1: Yes.
0: Okay, in Calgary.
1: In Calgary.
0: Then he's coming to Saskatoon in April. He's half Canadian.
1: Yes. We're getting all of them.
0: Yeah, and by the way, we've got tickets to give away for the Riley Green show.
1: We do.
0: Between 8:30 and 9 a.m.
1: Okay, yes.
0: So hang on for that. And it'll be caller number 92 again today. The halftime show at Mosaic in 2022 for the Grey Cup. This guy, Jordan Davis. Here's his Turn This Truck Around on the Grid.

0: and...
1: That's Bailey Zimmerman. 92.9, the grid just passed 7 a.m. And between 8:30 and 9 is your chance to win Riley Green tickets. Hang in there. Brett, what's going on this morning?
2: After facing a less than cooperative year for weather, farmers are now dealing with another challenge. Yes, rising diesel prices. The Ag Producers Association is frustrated, but says it's something farmers can't control. Construction issues today. We're dealing with several smaller closures, including Acadia Drive, 22nd Street West, Preston Avenue South, Avenue W South, and 2nd Avenue South. A legal battle over Saskatoon's West End encampment continues. A Saskatoon lawyer sought an injunction to prevent the city from clearing the encampment until people can be properly housed. The matter was before the Court of King's Bench Monday. In honor of reconciliation, the Saskatoon Tribal Council, it's holding its Every Child Matters powwow today and tomorrow at Sastel Center. Admission is free. There's a bus service available from downtown. Saskatoon has a new traffic hazard. Yes, geese. They're bigger, louder, and they do not care about your busy schedule. Saskatoon regularly deals with aggressive urban geese, especially around green spaces and waterways. The city says geese are normal urban wildlife and recommends keeping your distance and do not feed them.
1: Yeah, stay away. They can be mean.
2: They can be.
1: Yeah.
2: The Dutch Growers Pumpkin Maze is open today because nothing says like I have my life together like voluntarily getting lost in a pumpkin patch on a Tuesday.
1: This is because of your boy Beckham?
2: Yeah, and usually we go with more kids and all the kids get lost and it's feral. It's wild. And that's what's going on this morning.
1: The Riders look to bounce back from a loss to the Lions. That was last Friday. They'll play again this Friday against the Stampeders. Home field advantage. Maybe we'll get them back on track. UFS Huskies coming off a win in Regina. They'll host the UBC Thunderbirds on Saturday. So we got a home game there. 7 p.m. kickoff at Griffith Stadium. The Hilltops can hopefully bounce back from a tough loss at home to the Thunder on the weekend. They'll host the lots of football here this weekend. The Winnipeg Rifles on Sunday at the Gordie Howe Bowl. Blades are in the middle of a homestand, so we get to see them for the next couple of weeks. They're back at it Friday night, Sastel against the Red Deer Rebels, and in the NHL. Oilers, Canucks, Leafs, Habs, they all get their seasons going tonight. And my Edmonton Oilers at home to the Vancouver Canucks, 8 o'clock puck drop tonight. Let's go, Oil.
2: Fall is settling in. Another beautiful one today, 19. Tonight, it's going to cool down to +3. Back in the plus temps tomorrow, 17.
1: Sun's coming up, and 8 degrees right now.
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1: Neil, you're a big baseball fan.
2: Love baseball.
1: Who's your team?
2: I'm a Seattle Mariners guy.
1: Ooh. Did you live there or something?
2: I'm born and raised in Washington State.
1: Hey. Okay.
0: Okay. We'll allow.
1: Was your, like, big-time guy was Ichiro?
2: I'll go back further than that. Jay Buhner was probably my favorite Mariner ever.
1: Yeah, this guy knows baseball.
0: Okay. There we go. So what happened to the Jays this year? Was it all Vladdy?
2: I don't know, Locker, but it seems like the same thing happened to my Mariners. They collapsed this year. Yeah. Both of them.
0: Who's the Canadian on the Mariners again? Remind me.
2: I think there's a couple, isn't there?
1: Yeah.
2: I'm terrible at this game. I don't know all the names.
1: Okay,
0: what's his name?
1: This guy wears like a little, like a head thing around his
2: Naylor,
1: head.
2: Josh Naylor.
1: Naylor! Look at us go.
0: Look at us. Yeah, yeah. I like him. I loved it when he showed up and played for Canada. I thought that was awesome.
1: Yeah, that was unreal.
2: Yeah, really cool.
1: Well, are you going to jump on a different bandwagon?
2: Am I going to jump on a different bandwagon? Probably not.
0: Okay.
2: I'll just watch.
0: That's fair. I'm the same as you. Like, I'll cheer for the Jays, but during the postseason, Neil, I'm in. Like I'll watch. I love October ball.
2: Yeah, really exciting. Fun to watch.
0: Yeah, I got to pick a team. It won't be the Dodgers.
1: No.
0: Can't cheer for the Dodgers. Luke Combs, Sleepless in a Hotel Room on The Grid.

0: That's Luke Combs, sleepless in a hotel room. On the grid. Beautiful sunrise this morning.
1: Look at it. It's like cotton candy outside right now.
0: Nice pink color there. Carmen, thank you for the text, by the way.
1: Oh, yeah. Carmen's picture. It's all the colors. Red, orange, yellow. It's stunning.
0: Yeah. Send us yours. 306-477-9292. I love it that people are starting to send us pictures. Like, we did that last week with your favorite fallscape. So, yeah, keep them coming.
1: We love it.
0: We absolutely love it. I love this time of year.
1: Me too.
0: 8 degrees right now. 19's the high. It's going to be another gorgeous day. Alberta Bound, this is from Paul Brandt on the grid.

0: Paul Brandt, Alberta Bound on the grid. Brett, I saw this the other day, and I want to play it because I think it says a lot about how good he is live.
1: Okay?
0: It's only a quick snippet of him performing live, but it's when I saw it, because I watched the video and I heard it, I'm like, oh my, like he can really pull it off. And that's not always the case. A lot of artists struggle with the live presentation,
1: yeah.
0: But this is unbelievable. Here it is. It's Hardy.

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0: The Grid. Good morning.
2: Jacqueline, can you give us an update coming into the city?
3: Highway 14's been fine. It's clear. Nothing too terrible. It gets a little more difficult getting to the city. I work at RUH.
2: Okay.
0: So once you get downtown, that's still... Is the University Bridge still one lane?
3: The University Bridge is fully open. It goes one lane after Hospital Drive for the remainder of college.
0: That's what it is. Okay. That's okay. Because we knew that was still causing an issue. Is that your route?
3: No, I take Circle South all the way around to Preston. I avoid downtown with the second half closed. I don't even touch downtown anymore.
2: Okay. I like that for you.
0: Yeah.
2: Yep.
3: Yeah, it's been a lot of detouring.
0: Really appreciate the updates and traffic, by the way. You can text those in at 306-477-9292. Luke Combs on the Grid.

0: Luke Holmes, be by you. Not coming to Saskatoon, Brett, but Edmonton. And I would not be surprised if we had more tickets for Luke Holmes to give away for that show.
1: Yes. Good morning, The Grid. Who's this?
2: This is Jamie.
0: Jamie, what can we do for you, my friend?
2: Well, I'm just on my way to work. I had heard yesterday already you guys were giving away Riley Green tickets.
0: We've got another chance coming up this morning. We'll be doing it between 8:30 and 9, okay?
2: Okay, so call then.
0: Yeah, and it'll be a phone thing again. We might change it up. Like, we might not do that all this week, but today and yesterday we did caller number 92, so.
2: Okay, all right. So the luck of the draw.
0: We wanted to make it a little bit more random this time.
2: I'll be calling.
0: How are the roads, Jamie?
2: Roads are good. I'm sitting in equipment all day, and I play you guys all day long.
0: So are you enjoying The Grid so far?
2: I am. I love hearing Alan Jackson.
0: Let's try and get some Alan Jackson on for you before we give away those Riley Green tickets, okay?
2: Sure.
0: All right, here you go, Jamie. Summertime Blues, Alan Jackson on The Grid.

0: Summertime Blues, Alan Jackson, 92.9 The Grid. Beautiful morning. We had a nice little pink sunrise there. Thank you for all the pictures. Keep those coming, too, by the way. 306-477-9292. Love getting your shots. And it's nice. We have a text line that's set up where you can send us pictures. So we thank you for that. Brett, what's going on this morning?
1: After facing a less than cooperative year for weather, farmers are now dealing with another challenge, rising diesel prices. The Ag Producers Association is frustrated, but says it's something farmers can't control. We're still waiting to hear whether that encampment on 20th Street can be torn down. A judge will reveal his decision today. The fire department says the tent city is unsafe, but the local lawyer who filed the injunction says tearing it down will do more harm than good. In honor of reconciliation, the Saskatoon Tribal Council is holding its Every Child Matters powwow today and tomorrow at Sasktel Center. Admission is free. 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Heads up, drivers, Circle Drive East, southbound between Attridge Drive and just south of 108th Street is a construction zone. A 60 km speed limit is in place with work expected to continue roughly for 3 months. He was everyone's favorite principal. Actor Dennis Haskins, a.k.a. Mr. Belding from Saved by the Bell, has passed away. Haskins was 75. And that's what's going on this morning.
0: Riders look to bounce back from a loss to the Lions, Brett. This Friday, they'll host the Stampeders. They're getting healthier, though.
1: Yay.
0: The defense is actually getting
1: coming
0: a
1: back.
0: Bit. Yeah, they're, Tavon Campbell is getting closer. So a couple of key pieces will be in the lineup on Friday. U of S Huskies coming off a win in Regina. They'll host the UBC Thunderbirds on Saturday. 7 p.m. kickoff at Griffith Stadium. The Hilltops can hopefully bounce back from a tough loss at home to the Thunder on the weekend. They'll host the Winnipeg Rifles on Sunday at the Gordie Howe Bowl. Blades are in the middle of a homestand and are back at it on Friday night against the Red Deer Rebels. And in the NHL, Oilers, Canucks, Leafs, Habs all get their season started tonight. Edmonton is at home to Vancouver. 8 o'clock puck drop. Guess what I'll be doing tonight?
1: What?
0: Drinking beer.
1: and watching hockey.
0: And watching hockey.
1: Fall is settling in. Another sunny one today, 19. Tonight, it's going to cool down to +3. Back in the plus temps tomorrow, 17.
0: Sun's up, 8 degrees.
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0: a fun tune. Sam Hunt, Body Like a Back Road on the Grid. Brett, we are an hour-ish away from your next chance to win Riley Green tickets.
1: Yes, you can give us a show at 306-477-9292.
0: Good luck. We'll be looking for caller number 92, okay? Yes. We'll let you know when to start calling. Not now.
1: Hang on.
0: But you can line up the phone. Like, just give the... Yeah. Give us a call so it gets into your...
1: Yeah, get into your ready position.
0: Ella Langley, Love and Life Again, on the Grid.

0: I've said this before. I'm going to say it again. I think that's a better... I think that's a better song than Choosing Texas.
1: Yeah, sound the alarm. He's going to keep saying it forever.
0: Ella Langley, Loving Life Again on the grid.
1: Good morning, Griffin. How are you?
2: Not too bad, you guys.
0: You're up in Waka, right?
2: Yes, that's correct.
0: So how's the farm up in Waka?
2: We're doing good.
0: Okay, good. Good, good.
2: Yeah, we're doing really good. We caught up a lot this weekend.
1: You caught up on farming, not on sleep.
2: Yes.
1: Just to reiterate.
2: Yeah.
0: That is correct, yeah. Brett. Yes, yes. He is still tired. Are you having to go up after work every day still, or just weekends now, Griffin?
2: No, just weekends now. Last week, I was going back and forth to the farm Wednesday. I went back Wednesday, Thursday, and then I got Friday off.
0: Okay.
2: From work, so that was good, and then we worked all weekend. We actually came to watch the Hilltops game in the city, and then we...
0: It was a tough loss.
2: Yes. My brother actually plays for the Thunder, so...
0: Oh, okay, so you were cheering for the opposition.
2: Yes, that's correct.
0: Did you wear the colors?
2: Yeah, I sure did.
0: Okay, good. There you go. You got to do. You got to represent.
2: Yeah. Dad was going yesterday, but I got the night off, so I don't think...

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1: Riley Green, that's just me, Tour. 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

0: Morgan Wallen's love letter to small towns. That's Don't We Beckham, your son. He's four. He's a monster. Swim lessons.
1: Yeah, swim lessons started up this September. Pretty good. I mean, he's huge. For the 4-year-old in the second preschool, the kids are so cute and little. They're like little care partners. And then there's Beckham. I think they thought he was the instructor. Michael Phelps in the corner, but more bricks on him.
0: It's fine. So he likes swimming?
1: Loves swimming. He's a water baby.
0: Jason Aldean, whiskey drink. Good morning from the grid.

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1: Good morning, Tim.
2: Hello.
0: Hey, Tim, you called us with a question on traffic.
2: Yes.
0: I think we can get you the answer, Brett.
1: So right now, Highway 5 between Saskatoon and Humboldt, there is still construction, but majority of that work is going to be on the east of Saskatoon. So it's not going to cause you too much, but there is a little bit that you might have to stop for.
2: Okay.
1: Like, but it's not too bad. We just found out. So it shouldn't be a big delay.
2: Right on. Thanks.
0: Tim, can you turn up the road noise? All right. Drive safe, Tim.
2: Yeah, thanks a lot.
0: Did you need a little pickup this morning? This might be it.

0: Garth, 92.9 The Grid. Good morning. We're at 8 a.m. And 8 degrees, high of 19 today. Hang in there for the Riley Green tickets. You'll need this number, 306-477-9292. What's going on this morning, Brett?
1: Want to watch the nephews and nieces play hockey but can't make it to their game? You can live stream now on Live Barn, available at ACT, Archibald, Cosmo, Lions, and Gordie Howe, Kinsmen Arena. Everyone is so busy lately, and it turns out we aren't getting any relief at our jobs either. A new survey of workers found that nearly half of people have too much on their plates to actually finish their tasks properly. 6 in 10 people say that post-COVID, they've been doing the work for more than one person. Oktoberfest, it's back, baby.
2: Come on.
1: Dust off your lederhosen because the ultimate Bavarian bash is taking over Prairieland Friday and Saturday. In honor of reconciliation, the Saskatoon Tribal Council is holding its Every Child Matters powwow today and tomorrow at Sastel Center. Admission is free. 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A little relief at the pumps today. Yes, regular gas in Saskatoon is $1.74 a liter. That's holding steady from yesterday and 4 cents down over the past month. A big night for Canadian country. Our guy Jade Eagleson is heading to the Grand Old Opry. The Opry is celebrating 100 years this year. And that's what's going on this morning.
0: Riders looking to bounce back from a loss to Lions last Friday. They'll host the Stampeders another Friday night. The race in the West is really, really tight.
1: It always is.
0: I know it always is, but it's like 2 points separating four teams. They got to get a win this week. U of S Huskies coming off a win in Regina. They'll host the UBC Thunderbirds on Saturday. That's a 7 p.m. kickoff at Griffith Stadium. Hilltops can hopefully bounce back from a tough loss at home to the Thunder on the weekend. They'll host the Winnipeg Rifles on Sunday. That's at the Gordie Howe Bowl. Blades are in the middle of a homestand, so get to see them in action quite a bit here over the next little while. They're back at it Friday night against Red Deer in the NHL. My Oilers, Canucks, Leafs, Habs, they're all getting their season started tonight. Edmonton is at home to the Vancouver Canucks, 8 p.m. puck drop.
1: Fall is settling in. Another sunny one today, 19. Tonight, it's cooling down to +3. Back in the plus temps tomorrow, 17.
0: Little bit of cloud cover right now and 10 degrees.
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0: 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Toby Keith, 92.9 The Grid. Good morning.
1: Sandy, you sent us a picture. Where was that taken?
2: That's on my way. So I drive on maybe 4 or 5 kilometers of gravel,
1: okay.
2: And then I hit the highway. So I actually cut through a road that goes through a field, and that's where that picture is taken from.
1: Wow.
2: Yeah,
1: it's stunning.
0: That's a great shot. Yeah, we appreciate
1: you must
0: that.
1: Have been blinded by the light taking that photo. That sun is...
2: Well, it was so pretty. I had to pull over and stop and take a few pictures, and it was... awesome.
0: Just a gorgeous time of year. We're at 10 degrees right now. We're on our way to 19. It's going to be mainly sunny. The rest of the week looks good. Just enjoy it. And again, don't be shy about sending us your pictures. The text line, Brett?
1: Yeah, it's 306-477-9292.
0: Carry on. Kenny Chesney on The Grid.

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1: Good morning, the Grid.
2: I was just calling for the Riley Green giveaway.
0: Not yet. We'll be doing it between 8:30 and 9, okay?
2: Okay, so sorry.
0: No, that's okay. What's your name?
2: Nicole.
0: You're getting ahead of it. There's nothing wrong with that.
2: Sounds good.
0: All right. Good luck, my friend.
2: Thanks so much.
0: And you'll need the phone number because you're going to need to be caller number 92, Brett.
1: Yes, 306-477-9292.
0: We're doing that soon. We'll let
1: it's
0: you know.
1: It's coming, guys.
0: Not right now, though.

0: I always wanted to do Elvis at a Dwight.
1: Yeah.
0: Dwight Yoakam, Suspicious Minds, 92.9 The Grid. Good morning.
1: You sent us a picture, Gail. Where was that taken?
2: Well, my son is harvesting with crew this fall here, and they were servicing the other morning, and they had a beautiful rainbow.
0: So, in the morning,
2: took a picture. Yeah, that was in the morning. That was early in the morning they were servicing, and yeah.
0: That's a great picture. We'll make sure that we post that up on the Facebook page. We started that last week. Actually, I got a couple more pictures I need to send to you, Brett.
1: Yeah.
0: Yeah, so we'll get some more up there, Gail.
1: This is quite the operation I'm looking at here, Gail.
2: Oh, yeah.
1: How many holy moly. And color coordinated. Yeah, I love it. Real red. That's amazing.
0: Listen, Gail. And where's your bus route?
2: I drive for Clavette.
0: Well, listen, you drive safe. I know you will.
2: Okay, thank you very much. Have a good day.
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2: 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I find myself, normally I'm a button pusher, and I find myself just sitting on the station listening to song after song after song, which is very rare for me. So keep up the good work. Thank you.
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0: James Barker Band, Meet Your Mama. The next time they are in town, Brett, we need to go out of our way to party with that band.
1: Yeah, and go get, like, subs or something, too. They just seem like beauties.
0: Donairs. Late night donairs with James Barker Band, for sure.
1: Hey, 820, it's 10 degrees out right now. It's going to be a nice day, getting up to 19.
0: Another beautiful fall day in front of us. Not too far away from our Riley Green ticket giveaway.
1: Woo-hoo!
0: This is Luke Combs. Ain't No Love in Oklahoma. This is off the Twister soundtrack. This is a good one.

0: Luke Combs, 92.9 The Grit. Love getting all these pictures. 306-477-9292. Just got a shot from the hospital.
1: Beautiful shot from Brooke. She works at City Hospital. It's like a panorama of the entire river. She can see Kinsmen Park, the fair, everything. Like, who doesn't want to live in Saskatchewan in the fall?
0: Love it. Tequila, Dan and Shay on The Grit.

0: Tuesday, Tequila, 92.9, The Grid, just before 8:30. Hang in there. We'll have your chance to win those Riley Green tickets coming up here very, very soon. Brett, what's going on this morning?
1: After facing a less than cooperative year for weather, farmers are now dealing with another challenge. Yes, rising diesel prices. The Ag Producers Association is frustrated, but says it's something farmers can't control. Construction issues today. We're dealing with several smaller closures, including Acadia Drive, 22nd Street West, Preston Avenue South, Avenue W South, and 2nd Avenue South. A legal battle over Saskatoon's West End encampment continues. A Saskatoon lawyer sought an injunction to prevent the city from clearing the encampment until people can be properly housed. The matter was before the Court of King's Bench Monday. In honor of reconciliation, the Saskatoon Tribal Council, it's holding its Every Child Matters powwow today and tomorrow at Sastel Center. Admission is free. There's a bus service available from downtown. Saskatoon has a new traffic hazard. Yes, geese. They're bigger, louder, and they do not care about your busy schedule. Saskatoon regularly deals with aggressive urban geese, especially around green spaces and waterways. The city says geese are normal urban wildlife and recommends keeping your distance and do not feed them.
0: Yeah, stay away. They can be mean.
1: They can be.
0: Yeah.
1: The Dutch Growers Pumpkin Maze is open today because nothing says like I have my life together like voluntarily getting lost in a pumpkin patch on a Tuesday.
0: This is because of your boy Beckham?
1: Yeah, and usually we go with more kids and all the kids get lost and it's feral. It's wild. And that's what's going on this morning.
0: The Riders look to bounce back from a loss to the Lions. That was last Friday. They'll play again this Friday against the Stampeders. Home field advantage. Maybe we'll get them back on track. UFS Huskies coming off a win in Regina. They'll host the UBC Thunderbirds on Saturday. So we got a home game there. 7 p.m. kickoff at Griffith Stadium. The Hilltops can hopefully bounce back from a tough loss at home to the Thunder on the weekend. They'll host lots of football here this weekend. The Winnipeg Rifles on Sunday at the Gordie Howe Bowl. Blades are in the middle of a homestand, so we get to see them for the next couple of weeks. They're back at it Friday night, Sastel against the Red Deer Rebels, and in the NHL, Oilers, Canucks, Leafs, Habs, they all get their seasons going tonight. And my Edmonton Oilers at home to the Vancouver Canucks, 8 o'clock puck drop tonight. Let's go, Oil.
1: Fall is settling in. Another beautiful one today, 19. Tonight, it's going to cool down to +3. Back in the plus temps tomorrow, 17.
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1: When we had Jason McCoy in, two weeks ago now, we talked to him about how he got his start in the business.
2: We'd do six nighters. So when we started on tour, I was too young. I was like 17 or 18. I couldn't get into the clubs. So I'd have to travel with a note from my parents and I could play in these bars. So we'd play like Tuesdays and Saturdays and things like that. And, in Saskatoon here, we used to play at the bar, the Bar K. I think it was the Bar K. You'd go on to the next one and you'd play 4 hours a night. But anyway, that was how I grew up. So how many miles I put on in the 80s and 90s doing that, I have no idea.
1: And here he is, the host of Nothing But the 90s, Weekends on the Grid, Jason McCoy.

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2: You gotta do it.
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2: Stopping Tom Connors, the hockey song, off the grid.
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2: Cal, there you are. What are you doing behind the store? And why are you sprawled out on that lawn chair?
3: Just trying to squeeze every last bit of the sunshine.
2: Did you set up that tiki bar? And is that a wading pool?
3: Yeah, it's for my hooves and my little dog, Brutus. He loves spending time outdoors.
2: All animals love being outside. I guess that explains why you're out here with them.
3: I am insulted. How inhumane of you.
2: Seriously, why are you out here?
3: Well, if I was inside, then I'd have to be working.
2: Well, we need you. We're busy stocking the shelves with pet food and pet toys and all the treats.
3: Oh, straight guy. Why'd you have to go say the T word? Brutus knows that word. You have to spell it out. T-R-E. Let me see. Another E, I think.
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3: You keep working. I'm going to stay out here and tan my hide.
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0: 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I'm Locker. That's Brett. I don't think we make people wait any longer, Brett.
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2: We're off.
0: 306-477-9292. We're going to send you to Riley Green. He's coming to town in April. That is a 92.9 Grid presents. 306-477-9292. 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
1: Let's give away those tickets, Locker.
0: You're 90. I'm so sorry. You're 91.
1: No.
2: Shut up. Are you kidding?
0: Good morning, The Grid.
3: Hi. Am I caller number 92?
0: You are, my friend. What's your name?
2: No way. Oh, my gosh. You won.
0: What's your name? I don't know if we're getting a name from her.
2: God, I'm Lori.
1: Lori, you are the winner.
0: Congratulations, my friend. In April, you will be going to Riley Green, courtesy of 92.9 The Grid. Give us a good woo, girl.
1: That was the best woo I've heard in many years.
0: All right, keep listening to win yourself Riley Green tickets. This is his worst way on The Grid. Congrats, Lori.

0: Chennai on the grid. A little bit cloudy right now, Brett, but it's supposed to be a nice day.
1: Yeah, some overcast today, but it's going to shape up to be a nice day. 10 degrees right now in Saskatoon.
0: We got a visitor, Brett.
1: We got one.
0: And they brought cookies.
1: Hi, guys.
0: Loreen.
1: Hello,
0: So now tell us a little bit about what you do, Loreen, and where people can get your cookies.
2: I don't just do monster cookies. I also do keto, low carb, gluten free, diabetic friendly.
0: Okay.
2: I've been doing that since 2019.
0: Yeah.
2: And I stock a store in Stonebridge.
0: Okay.
2: With those products.
1: And that's Hygieia?
2: Hygieia's Health Market. Yeah.
0: Okay, I've seen that store.
2: Oh, it's the Dairy Queen.
0: Yeah. Oh, okay. Yeah.
1: It's a very big health food store. It's
0: nice.
2: So gluten free diabetic, you definitely want to head over there. I have like 20-ish products over there.
0: Okay. Okay. Perfect. Then you also sell stuff and Brett will post your Facebook page, right?
2: Sure.
0: Yeah. So this isn't gluten free.
2: The monster cookies are full on everything.
0: Let's go.
2: Sugar.
1: I'm okay with them though. I want the real deal, the real McCoy. Yeah.
2: They're a meal in one because they are big.
1: Like, you know what I was going to say? This is kind of like a Chicago style. It's like a deep dish.
2: Yes.
1: Yeah. Is that the vibe? I love it. What'd you choose for
0: oatmeal
1: your
0: raisin?
1: typical oatmeal raisin guy. I love it. I got the sprinkled.
2: I'm a kitchen sink store
1: kitchen
2: fan.
1: Sink for the 2-year-olds like Brett over here.
0: I'm gonna jump into the chocolate too, but this is my first pick.
1: I don't think it matters. I think we're gonna fall in love.
2: There's lots of new flavors coming out too. I'm gonna do some Christmas ones coming up, and I have more fall ones coming.
0: Well, we thank you for the visit, my friend.
2: Well,
0: this
2: you're
0: is
2: very
0: awesome.
2: Welcome.
0: What a treat.
2: Absolutely.
1: Literally.
2: I love the radio station since you guys have taken over. It's phenomenal. My radio is on all day, every day till I go to bed.
0: We really appreciate that. And, we were like, why are you bringing us cookies? And she's like, because you guys are awesome.
2: Yeah, you are.
1: No, thank you.
2: It's been so great since you guys have taken over. The music is just phenomenal.
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0: Morgan Wallen's been by now. We got a traffic update from Greg.
1: There's an accident on the highway coming in from Warman. It's after Wanuskewin Road, but it's before the overpass. I don't know what's going on, but the traffic is starting to get backed up. So just letting you guys know.
0: It's a voice text, which, by the way, you can send us, and we really appreciate them.
2: Yeah, at 306-477-9292.
0: Clay Walkers, what's it to you? Good morning from the grid.

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0: of myself.
1: Dean Brody and the Reklaws, they're actually touring right now. Hometown Heroes tour, and not hitting Saskatoon, at least on this first leg, Brett.
2: Well, you know who is coming to town? Riley Green. We got a pair of tickets to give away later this week.
1: Hang on for that. Hey, Connor's joining us. Connor's got a farm just outside of Hanley, and we're curious about where you guys are at. Another dry weekend. It must be good news at this point, Connor.
3: Really good news. We've been lucky with, you know, how windy it was. Actually, a couple days ago, went a stay that I've had, and I went right till 4 in the morning with how the winds were. So it was a long day. That was a long day. We pretty much just wrapped up all of our stuff, and now it's just kind of, you know, some little bits of ends here that we just got to clean up, and then we got some, you know, some family friends who were just trying to help out, get them finished up before, you know, obviously the snow comes. So
1: just out of curiosity, can we look at this from a macro perspective, Connor? Do you think that most of Saskatchewan caught up over the last week and a half, 2 weeks?
3: I definitely think so. I got some, you know, family friends and everything down south as well, and they said they've had some pretty good nights. You know, I'm thinking, you know, the forecast looks really good in the next 2 weeks, so I'm hoping that all of Saskatchewan, you know, gets caught up and, you know, we can all get it finished before, you know, the snow comes.
2: And where's your farm again?
3: Outside of Hanley. So about where there's Dunder and then Hanley, so it's about a 30-minute drive out of Saskatoon.
1: Let me ask you, how do you and the family celebrate when everything's done?
3: Honestly, everyone's different. I'd say it would be nice to go on a nice trip somewhere down south where it's warm.
2: Yeah, you deserve it.
3: But it's honestly more of just, you know, it's another year of, you know, the stress is just gone. And then it's, you know, pick back up in the spring and go at her again.
1: Connor.
2: Good guy.
1: Looking out for us. So keeping us updated on what's happening out there. Thank you, Connor. Keith Urbans, You'll Think of Me on The Grid.

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2: Hey there, it's Evan Bray. When someone says Saskatchewan, the first thing they think of is what? Wheat? 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But you know something? Opportunity doesn't just mean money in the economy. It also means options for our youth. And it's amazing to me just how invested in education Cameco is. 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And in 2025, Cameco donated $10 million to the University of Saskatchewan. Both donations focus on helping prepare northern students for workforce participation in the mining and nuclear industries, and include programs like the Cameco STEM Pathways Program at the USASC Prince Albert campus, and scholarships to support northern and indigenous students in their education. I'm Evan Bray. Cameco is committed to building a strong future for Saskatchewan.
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2: 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Ever since I was little, I just listen to country. 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

0: 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I'm Locker. That's my friend Brett. Brett, we still have to take care of Andy's request for Locker's last song. Andy wants to send something out to his wife's late grandmother, Sadie. So a very special Locker's last song coming up. We'll get into that in a minute. But we got a bit of a parting gift.
1: Yeah, heck of a parting gift. This is a bonus pair of tickets
0: for Megan Maroney. Okay, so that's at Country Thunder next summer in July. If you would like to go, send us a quick text, 306-477-9292. Just give us a good reason why, okay? And we'll pick a winner here and send you a note. Have a good day. Here's her Tennessee Orange on the grid.

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1: It's not my tune. It's your tune. Send us your requests. And if it has some meaning behind it, even better, Brett.
2: Yeah, 306-477-9292.
1: So Andy joining us with a very special Locker's Last Song. And Andy, who is this one going out to?
3: To my wife's grandma, Sadie Workington.
1: Now, Sadie was a big Dolly fan, I'm guessing.
3: Oh, yeah. She loved Dolly.
1: Did she have any Dolly traits herself?
3: She was a really down-to-earth person, just like Dolly. She had wore her heart on her shoulder. She just loved everybody and didn't really have any bad things to say about anybody in the world.
1: We just lost Sadie recently?
3: Yes, we did, about 2.5 weeks ago.
1: Okay. What's your wife's name?
3: Mandy.
1: Andy, what was the song we wanted for Locker's Last Song today?
3: Dolly Parton's Coat of Many Colors.

90s country with your 10 a.m. coffee break. I mean, there's nothing better. George Fox with Mustang Heart. Good morning. It's Amanda. Now, there is an accident on the way in from Warman on Highway 11. If you see anything, please give me a text, 306-477-9292. I'm just looking at the maps right now, and Google Maps is saying that there's two accidents going both ways. I would love to know more details, so give me a text, 306-477-9292. Heads up, Highway 11, coming in from Warman, there's been an accident.

so good on an absolute stunner of a morning. Emerson drives that kind of beautiful. Hey, it's Amanda. Big congratulations to Lori Penner. She...

She beat the box office this morning with Locker and Brett. Sully has another pair to give away this afternoon. Good luck. Now, our girl Eva Langley here has had two duets with Riley Green. This is her newest, though, with Morgan Wallen. Safe to say she is the biggest name in country right now.

one of those Canadians representing at the Grand Ole Opry at the end of October alongside Brett Kissel, Terry Clark, Jess Moskaluk, Paul Brandt, and many more. We're just so proud of her. Let me tell you about Tennille Arts, though. She grew up in Weyburn, and I'm from the rival town, Estevan. And I remember one night I worked a second job. I was serving at Eddie's in the bar, and we would often have people come in and just serenade for the night, little date nights. And one Valentine's Day, it was Tennille Arts, her guitar and an amp, just singing all the most beautiful love songs. I'll never forget that. She's so good, so talented, and we are so proud of her. My name's Amanda. This is 92.9 The Grid. Gotta crank up some Toby Keith today. Hey, shout out to all the farmers doing what they can in the fields, getting lots done lately. Weather has been absolutely gorgeous. We are in for a lot of sunshine this entire week now.

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Another classic here from Zac Brown Band. What a good morning. Absolutely gorgeous. Thank you so much for sending those pictures of the sunrise in 306-477-9292. Just after 7, it looked like there was a fire in the sky. Seriously. The sun was gorgeous. The golds, the yellows. Don't you just love this time of year? And the trees? Absolutely beautiful. We got a text from Sherry. She's just getting up from working nights here. She wants to hear Tyler Joe Miller. This is Under the Influence on the Grid.

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1: We're going off the grid.
2: With Road Warrior Frank. I got to check in and ask, how are the roads?
3: Today they're pretty good. It's a little cloudy up where I am, up around Spiritwood. And it's been cloudy most of the way up, so.
2: Oh.
3: But it's still not too bad.
2: Not too bad. 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As we get to play a song that you don't normally hear. And I know Road Warrior Frank and all the other Road Warriors are going to love this.

0: on the road again. But still going off the grid here with Willie Nelson. Thank you so much to Road Warrior Frank. You're out and about. What are you hauling?
1: I work for Prairie Meats, so I'm hauling mostly meat. About 90% of my product is meat, but there's the odd, a few cases of French fries and whatnot to go with it. So
0: all the good stuff.
1: Yeah.
0: Well, thanks so much. 306-477-9292. I love getting to know you. I'm playing some of the best music, like By Dirt, right here on the grid.

The icon, the one and only Shania Twain on 92.9 The Grid. Good morning. It's Amanda. So I got a text in from Jennifer in College Park, 306-477-9292. She loves Zach Top. She loves South of Sanity. And now I love how he says that word, though. South of Sanity. So good on 92.9 The Grid.

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0: beautiful song from Ella Langley. 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
1: I kind of lost myself a little bit last year, and that was tough because all of these amazing things are happening in my life. And I really just got to be back home with my family. When I looked in the mirror, I looked like myself again by the end of those 2 weeks.
0: And she is having a huge moment here. Ella Langley on 92.9 The Grid. My name's Amanda. Tomorrow, everyone is wearing orange for National Day of Truth and Reconciliation. There is an event happening at Wanuskewin Heritage Park. They will have dancing, drumming, fiddle playing, basket making. It's going to be a really great day, and admission is by donation. Now, heads up, if you're headed there, use Highway 11 or the Miller Ave extension. And I'd suggest carpooling because parking is very limited. This is the Roadhammers. Lead singer, our very own Jason McCoy with his super group. 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

Tim McGraw lighting it up this morning on 92.9 The Grid. It's Amanda. So we have a gorgeous week ahead. I know they said we're getting back to our regular scheduled fall weather programming here, but this is feeling pretty okay. 20 degrees, sun's coming out all week, long 17 for the weekend, back to the 20s next week. This is great. This is beautiful. And, I mean, the trees are just stunning right now. Love this time of year. And also this weekend, Oktoberfest on the prairies at Prairieland. Dust off that Lederhosen. It's going to be a good time. This is Josh Ross on A Different Night.

Man, that brings back so many memories from high school and everything in between. So good. My name's Amanda. This is 92.9 The Grid. A lot of people wearing orange today, as well as tomorrow is National Day for Truth and Reconciliation. Now, Saskatoon Tribal Council, they are holding an Every Child Matters powwow today and tomorrow at Saskatoon Center, and this is free. You can go. Hop on the bus from downtown, head on over. This is James Barker.

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Oh, that is so good, and we are so proud of him. He's from just down the road in PA. Highway Money from Josh Stumpf on 92.9 The Grid. I love that we play his music on the radio. My name's Amanda. So remember Rodney Atkins watching you? He wrote it about his son. His son is growing now, and they released a 2.0.

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2: He is known as one of the most nicest celebrities. Even Lainey Wilson, who knew him before the fame, said he still remains the same humble, down-to-earth man. And I love that about him. Guys, we made the right person famous. This is Luke Combs and his newest song, Rethink Some Things. Let me know what you think of it.

Future pick from Luke Combs, one of his newest here, Rethink Some Things. Kind of a different sound than we're used to. A little Motown, sensual vibe from him. Let me know your thoughts on it. My name's Amanda. This is 92.9 The Grid. Thank you so much for all your texts coming in. 306-477-9292. And we have more Riley Green tickets to give away this afternoon with Sully. I mean, I cannot wait. I love

down this April. So listen this afternoon to win your way in and beat the box office. All right, that's it for me. I'm going to leave you with an absolute Canadian legend, Carolyn Dawn Johnson. She will be performing at the Grand Ole Opry later this October. This is Complicated on 92.9 The Grid. I'm so scared.

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0: Hey, welcome to the show. Coming up, we'll talk to Stella Lefty. On a train back to Boston. Just landed a 2-week number one with that song, How It Accidentally Went Viral. Stella Lefty coming up, and good news on the way with Tell Me Something Good. All right, let's go. The Bobby Bones Show. Hope you're having a good Tuesday. This is Kenny Chesney on 92.9 The Grid.

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0: That was Cameron Whitcomb on the grid. In studio now with Stella Lefty, here's a clip of her song, Boston.
1: Boston, it's killing. I saw it first from Gary LaVox.
2: Yes.
1: Who's a friend of mine, so I follow him.
2: I love him.
1: And
2: I love Rascal
1: I'm kidding.
2: Flatts.
1: I love him, too.
2: I don't know him. I actually don't know him. I've never met him. But, like, I saw him, obviously, singing Boston, and I was like, this is epic. Like, I sing Bless the Oaken Road all the time.
1: It was on a boat.
2: Yeah.
1: And he was singing the song, and I was like, that's a good song. I didn't know what he was singing. I thought he may have been singing, like, a song that he was doing. And then I heard a couple other places, and I was like, oh, that song's really good. That song, did it blow up on your TikTok virally?
2: Boston.
1: Yeah.
2: Yeah.
1: Is that where that song started, too?
2: Oh, yeah.
1: Who'd you
2: That's
1: write
2: where
1: that?
2: Every song for me has started.
1: Who did you write that one with?
2: I wrote that. I wrote the chorus set alone when I was out here. And then I brought it to Grace and Joe, who's like my producer in Nashville. And then we finished it together.
1: And did you sing just a chorus of it on TikTok? Or
2: yeah.
1: Did you finish the whole song first?
2: No, like on TikTok, the only thing I sang was like the first half of the chorus. So nothing else existed. So by the time the video was doing well, I was like, there's no song.
1: You have success on an incomplete song.
2: Yes, on like one line of a song. And I was like, there's literally no song. And I was like, I don't even know what the song is going to... Like, I didn't even have an idea of what the verse was going to sound like.
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1: 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Like, best country I remember and really missed it. 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

0: 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In studio now with Stella Lefty, here's a clip of her song, Boston.
1: Was it just kind of a throwaway when you wrote, because it was so limited, so did you just go, I'm just going to do this, put it up for something to post, or did you think, I'm going to do this, and if it works, I'll continue to grow it?
2: No, I wasn't even thinking about, I was honestly, like, I just had a second to kill before I was going on a date. And so I was like in Nashville to be writing, and I hadn't written anything that day, and so I was like feeling like I needed to be more productive, and so I was like, I'll just sit at the piano and just see like whatever comes out, and then like go on the date and like, you know, do whatever else tomorrow. Like I'm sure I had like a session or whatever it was, but I wasn't thinking about it. Like I wasn't thinking about anything. I really just posted the song because I was just in this phase where I was just posting all the time, which is I guess the phase I'm always in, posting all the time.
1: Do you do that now still? Do you have time to do that now?
2: Yeah, I post all the time.
1: Even as busy as it is?
2: Yeah. But I was really viral for my accents before.
1: What do you mean your accents?
2: I was viral for doing like a French accent when I was like a freshman in college.
1: What's your French accent?
2: Do you want me to do it?
1: Yeah, of course.
2: Oh, but what if it's bad now? Like it could be rusty.
1: So it's been a while, huh?
2: No, I think I did it the other day. I think I did it yesterday.
1: All right, let it rip.
2: Okay, it's like, when you, like, talk in the French accent, like, there's a lot of, like, rasp and, like, I don't know. That's the gist of it, though.
1: So was that was the embarrassment thing part of the act there? Or were you
2: like, I would post, like, yeah, it was part of it.
0: Bobby Bones. Let's get back to the music. Here is Miranda Lambert on The Grid.

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1: Dustin Lynch on how he relates to the lyrics of Mama's House.
2: Mama's House was kind of the heartbreak I felt whenever my high school sweetheart moved off to college and left me in the dust because I kind of messed up. I was like, man, what do I do now? You know, this is before social media. So you didn't really have connection outside of your hometown. You just knew the girls you went to school with and that was it. So it felt like the world ended. And that's why I relate to Mama's House lyrics so well.
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0: 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It's the Bobby Bone Show. In studio now with Stella Lefty, here's a clip of her song, Boston.
1: Were you learning music, though, in high school at all?
2: I was playing the guitar in high school, but, like, very as a hobby. Like, it was so not taken seriously.
1: Were you the guitar-playing kid in high school to your friends? Or were you just doing it in your room?
2: In my room. Knew?
1: But then what inspired you to get a guitar? Somebody in your house play guitar?
2: No, I started... I actually don't even know why I was so young when I started learning. I was like 7 or something, but I was just like, I really want to learn.
1: Who was it that you loved? Like Taylor?
2: I loved Taylor. And the first song I learned how to play was Tim McGraw. So I think I probably just wanted to learn how to play all her songs, but I don't really remember. Like it was so long ago. I was so young, but I always wanted to sing. I loved singing always. And so I think maybe that was my way of like, I'll be able to sing if I can play the guitar and I can, you know.
1: And you never sang though.
2: No.
1: Like, publicly.
2: No. Never.
1: And then,
2: no. My friends, like, didn't even know that I, like, when I, like, moved to LA to, like, pursue this and, like, really give it a shot, like, they were, like, so, like, when I did my first ever shows, they were like, we've never seen you like that. Like, seeing you on stage is, like, weird. Like, it's off-putting. Like, we didn't even know you, like, sang, really. Like, this is bizarre.
0: Bobby Bones. 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
4: Tell me something good.
0: She's 10 years old in fifth grade. Her name is Logan. She wakes up in the middle of the night and sees flames burning near the foot of her five-year-old sister's bed after a nightlight just had a weird plug and sparked a fire. And so she goes, holy crap, wakes up her sister, stepdad, wakes up the mom, the dogs, the mattresses were burning. So she grabs him and grabs a mattress with her stepdad and they drag it outside before that could even catch the rest of the house on fire. Here she is talking about seeing the fire.
5: I climbed down the bottom of my bunk bed and then I saw she was asleep and I saw a big fire by her feet.
0: You gotta see him drag the bed out of the house. Because they're pulling it together, then the dad just takes it and runs, and it is completely engulfed in flames. So fortunately, everybody escaped without injury. Logan is crediting school fire drills with helping her stay calm. WKBN with that story. Do you guys talk to your kids about if there's a fire?
6: We have a protocol of what to do if there's a fire, but
0: what's that?
6: So we have like escape routes in the house because they're all their rooms are in different places. Somebody's on the top floor and somebody's on the lower floor, so like. The one on the top floor has a ladder, and we've already ran through the ladder and how to extend the ladder out the window. And then the ones on the bottom floor is like, this is the door that you leave to get out. But nightlight, that's scary.
0: Well, anything plugged in is what's weird.
7: I know.
0: Because we just leave stuff plugged in all the time.
6: You see like how on airplanes, chargers are like those portable chargers are starting fires?
0: Is that why? They don't let them be in suitcases.
6: They don't. And that's why.
0: Amy.
7: What about portable chargers like that? Like a Mophie.
6: That's the those are the ones.
0: Yeah, I think as long as you have it like on you, you're able to have it. You just can't have that battery thing in the luggage.
7: Yeah.
0: Yeah.
7: Now that I think about it, I don't know that we really have a plan.
0: Yeah, maybe you do. Maybe today you have a little plan.
7: Probably need to work on that.
0: Maybe you have a little plan, yeah. Mm-hmm. All right, there you go. That's what it's all about.
2: That was Tell Me Something Good.
0: Here is Owen Riegling. You're on the grid.

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0: Hey, it's Bobby Bones here with Amy. Amy, what's up?
3: Here's Keith Urban revealing what helps him maintain his energy on stage.
4: Coffee. Really good coffee. I do the whole thing. I grind beans. I blend. I weigh the scale. I have a set temp for water. I do pour over. Yeah, it's like a little laboratory that I have on the bus. If I look like I'm jacked up when I'm on stage, it's because I've just had the most amazing cup of coffee.
0: Eric Church has announced his first ever tour dates in Australia that are set for next March. Parker McCollum will join him on the shows in Melbourne, Sydney, and the CMC Rocks Festival.
3: And Riley Green has announced his 29-date That's Just Me 2027 tour that kicks off April 1st in Spokane, Washington. Openers include Muscadine Bloodline, Randy Houser, and more. Tickets go on sale Friday.
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1: Bobby Bones.
0: Yeah. I was telling you about that Monster, the Lizzie Borden story on Netflix, and it's about the story of Lizzie Borden, and, you know, she supposedly murdered her mom and her dad with an axe. And that saying was, Lizzie Borden chopped her mom up with 40 wax and had some fun. And then when her dad found out, 41. I don't remember what it was.
2: I'm glad you don't remember this.
0: That's terrible. Lizzie Borden took an axe and gave her mother 40 wax. And when she was done, she gave her father 41. That's dirt. That's a dark rhyme.
3: Is that a nursery rhyme? Like, that's...
0: I guess
2: it was really 40 for her mom and 41 for her dad.
0: I'm going to let you watch the series.
2: No, I don't want to.
0: Okay, I'm not telling you though, because it's a spoiler.
3: And Amy, it sounds like it's right up your alley.
4: Yeah.
3: You love this stuff.
4: You love these murder mystery.
2: I don't.
0: Why people are so upset about it is they're treating it like it's a Marvel movie, because it's Lizzie Borden. She's a murderer. Look, it's a great movie. Here's my rule on this. If it happened before 1900, dude, do whatever you want with
3: it. Let it rip.
0: Yeah, let it rip. Make it as many fireworks and cartoons and sensationalize it. It doesn't feel real.
2: Mm-hmm.
0: If it's before 1900, I do not care. And this is 1892. Mm-hmm. It just misses.
2: Also, Eddie, to your point, or Lunchbox, whoever said it, like, if this were to be some housewife in Texas that did it last week, I'd be totally into the true crime documentary.
3: But the
2: something
3: fact that
2: about
3: it's old,
2: the 1800s, like, freaking me out.
0: To me, it's the opposite.
3: Yeah,
0: where
3: I'm saying
0: it was so long ago. Yeah. If our TVs didn't have color on them, it doesn't even feel real.
3: It's like Jack the Ripper, right? Like,
0: yeah,
3: that
0: like,
3: sounds cool to
0: hilarious
3: me.
0: Hilarious name.
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1: Terry Clark on 92.9 The Grid. I'm Sully. I figure you want to start doing, I'm going to start doing some MacArthur updates when we go into this amazing tune featuring Hardy, Eric Church, Morgan Wallen, and Tim McGraw. It's all about what you leave behind, the legacy you leave behind, the will you leave behind, whatever the case. So I'm going to give you an update here. So for my kids, I just looked it up online, and I had the choice in 2017, for whatever case, whatever the reason, I had $1,000, and I'm like, okay, it's deadline day, I could put this into an RRSP, or I could buy a Bitcoin, which at the time was $1,000. And I thought to myself, I'm going to make the safe move for a change, and I'm going to go for the RRSP. So kids, I've got about $1,300 in an RRSP for you. Whereas if I went the other way, one Bitcoin today is worth $117,000. Here's MacArthur.

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That is Luke Combs. That's Be By You on 92.9 The Grid. I'm Sully. Yesterday I was asking, what was that song at the bar that when it came on, you just had to grab your beer and hit the dance floor? We had a lot of votes for Cadillac Ranch, which I will get on later. We had a lot of votes for Chattahoochee, of course. We had probably the majority of votes for this tune right here. Let's do some Nitty Gritty Dirt Band. It's Fishing in the Dark, a classic on The Grid.

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Former Vancouver Canuck draft pick, that is Chad Brownlee on the grid. Carrie Underwood has been touring with Guns N' Roses, and every time they play Paradise City, I mean, she just steals the show.

I mean, she's just so good. I would play the parts for you with Axl Rose, but like I said, Carrie Underwood, she steals the show by a landslide. Let's do some Before He Cheats. It's Carrie on the grid.

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George Strait, Blue Clear Sky on the grid. Cameron Whitcomb had a very busy Saturday night at the CCMAs. Now, unfortunately, he was not in attendance, but he was peddling out thank you videos like crazy. And he took home a number of the sponsored awards. He took home the Fan's Choice presented by Bud Light, so I can only assume that's got to come with a few flats. You would hope, anyway. And he also took home Breakthrough Artist presented by Birkenstock. So you got to get a free pair of sandals or shoes out of that as well. So a decent-looking night. Not only are you walking out with some hardware, but some beer and some shoes. Giddy up. Let's do some Cameron Whitcomb. It's Kingdom of Fear on the grid.

Billy Currington, That's How Country Boys Roll. I was chatting with Paul about 6 months ago, a listener over on Rock 102, and he was saying he went to see the Big Valley Jamboree in Camrose, Alberta back in 2009. Billy Currington was the main act, and a crazy, crazy plow wind just came ripping through. It tore everything down. The set fell over, and Billy Currington actually suffered pretty decent injuries. He got a concussion and a black eye, and I think he dinged up his arm too. Anyhow, he has come back since. He's forgiven Canada since, thankfully. Let's do some Ella Langley. It's Love and Life Again. New stuff on the grid.

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0: 306-477-9292.

That is Charlie Major. Nobody gets too much love on the grid. Man, this forecast is looking better by the day. A little cooler tomorrow by the day, I suppose. But that's all right. We ramp up as the week continues. So nothing but sunshine all the way through. 15 degrees the high tomorrow. And then we just keep warming up from there. And by the weekend, we are back up again to 19 degrees. Let's do some Bailey Zimmerman. This is Chevy Silverado on the grid.

Emerson Drive, Countrified Soul on 92.9 The Grid. I'm Sully. I swear to you, with this next song and the past 10 minutes of music, because we also had Bailey Zimmerman on not too long ago with Chevy Silverado, this patch of the playlist, if you will, was not sponsored by Chevrolet. I swear. With that said, here's Dustin Lynch featuring Jelly Roll. It's Chevrolet on The Grid.

0: Brett Kissel, Cowboys and Dreamers. That man is a gem. We caught up with him on the red carpet. He, of course, was in studio on the Friday before that with Locker, Brett, and myself. And I introduced him to the Brett Kissel Challenge, and he summed it up nicely for us.
1: Well, the Brett Kissel Challenge that you started, Sully, was the hardest challenge of my life. It's listen to this song that I recorded called Watch It. And obviously, you're a dad to two beautiful daughters, as am I. So we said, okay, we're going to look through our camera roll of all these, you know, great photos of our kids, listen to the song, and I was overcome with emotion, and I couldn't even continue the interview.
2: You did great, buddy.
1: Over, dude.
2: Hey, you're an absolute man in that studio, right?
1: Yeah.
2: Real men show their tears.
1: That's right.
0: Damn straight, man. So Brett Kissel Challenge, what you got to do, he has a great song. It's called Watch It. You pull up a photo of your kids on your phone, and you got to look at the photo while listening to the song. And if you can do it without tearing up, which I'm telling you is not easy. It's a high, high mountain to climb. If you can pull it off, you succeed at the Brett Kissel Challenge. But so far, even Brett Kissel himself has not made it all the way through. Let's do some Alan Jackson. This is Drive on the Grid.

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0: an excellent Luke Bryan gem. I don't want this night to end on the grid. I'm Sully. Had the chance to chat with Tyler Joe Miller last week. The man is just so awesome. He's from Surrey, BC. And with the NHL season right around the corner, Canucks opening the season against Edmonton, I had to ask.
1: As a lower mainland guy,
2: yeah.
1: Are you sadly also a Canucks fan? Or?
2: I am a Canucks fan.
1: Yeah.
2: I grew up a Canucks fan and Otto Senders fan.
1: Oh, okay.
2: Very random.
1: So you got a backup.
2: Got a backup. Neither's working out.
1: Not so much. Well, the season hasn't started yet, so you can be happy tonight.
2: Yeah.
1: The misery comes in about a month or so.
2: Exactly, yeah. We got a little bit of time.
1: Yeah, right. Yeah. Enjoy it while you got it.
2: Yeah.
0: That misery, as a Canucks fan, it is right around the corner. Let's do some Tyler Joe Miller, TJM. It's Under the Influence on the Grid.

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2: We love going off the grid. And full disclosure, my country journey, my country story began in the late 90s. That's when I fell in love with the genre, and it's never stopped ever since. But then you find these earlier 90s gems and stuff. So when we go off the grid with Dwight Yoakam, when we throw in some Alan Jackson, we throw in some Garth, stuff like that, I know these songs, but it's always great to hear them again because I didn't truly grow up with them in the early 90s. And I know that's the case for a lot of people listening right now. But this one is more recent. This one, everybody knows. This guy's an absolute gem. Let's do some Zach Bryan. It's Oklahoma Smoke Show going off the grid.

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0: It's hard to find a bigger name in music right now than Ella Langley. She is absolutely dominating on pretty much every single Billboard chart. Of course, as you well know, she set the record. She's into her 24th week now, riding top spot on the Billboard Hot 100, and she's teamed up with another giant name, not only on the country scene, but on pop charts, on rock charts, you name it. Let's do some Ella Langley and Morgan Wallen. It's I Can't Love You Anymore on the Grid.

that tune. Terry Clark, Lainey Wilson, Poor, Poor, Pitiful Me on the Grid. Okay, if you are on College Drive, Poor, Poor, Pitiful You right now. It is not pretty, really, in either direction. But I'd say especially westbound, you're very slow, especially if you're coming on, kind of if you're coming off a circle going that way towards University Bridge. You are really, really going to hit the backup between Cumberland and Clarence. You're down to single lane in each direction, and it's truly affecting people trying to get in and out of the hospital parking lots there as well. People getting in and out of UFS as well, heavily affected. So that area, just a lot of congestion. Keep a heads up, and maybe try to find an alternate route if you can. Try to plan ahead best you can. Anyhow, and give us some updates while you're at it. 306-477-9292. Let's do some Zach Top, South of Sanity.

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0: Kenny Chesney, that is the new tune from his new album, which just came out on Friday last week. That's Carry on 92.9 of the Grid. I know I said it a little bit weird, but Kenny Chesney, he gave us some, you know, we in the biz, in the industry here, we call them liners, right? And so he sent in a few to help promote the new album.
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0: And I can't get over it. 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
0: Of the Grid. Love it. Let's do some Julian Austin. Let's take the money and run. On the Grid.

0: Shenandoah, 2 dozen roses on the grid. Hey, I had the chance to chat with Owen Riegling at the CCMAs a couple weeks ago. He's a young guy, early 20s. He had so much success, and I just love how grounded this guy is and just how blunt he was when I asked him who his mustache inspiration was.
1: Basically, the only facial hair I can grow is a mustache, so I'll take what I can get.
0: Dude, I've been there. Took me to like into my early 30s pretty much to fill that thing in. Let's do some Owen Riegling. It's Old Dirt Roads on the grid.

Garth Brooks. That's the dance on the grid. I'm Sully. This guy was just in town over the weekend. Dallas Smith, he was fronting his old rock band from the late 90s and 2000s, Default. They were celebrating their 25th anniversary of their biggest album. And I know it's not the country scene, but the guy is just so good.

ever want to do a deeper dive on Dallas Smith, if you've gone through his entire country collection, you're like, I need more, check out Default. It is not that much different than some of his heavier country songs. Let's do some Good Time Goes. It's Dallas on the grid.

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Prince Albert's own. That is Josh Dupp, who is currently on his way to Australia. He's playing a festival on the Gold Coast of Australia. We were chatting about it at the CCMAs on the red carpet. I was telling him to check out the craft coffee scene. Yes. Kind of like craft beer, you know, those one-off coffee shops. I'm telling you, Australia is an absolute gold mine for amazing coffee. Let's do some Keith Urban. This is Better Life on the Grid.

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2: 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These are your next favorite songs. These are the next songs to be dominating on the Billboard charts. They just came out. I mean, we've been featuring some Ella Langley in here. We've had some John Party in here. Let's fire up some Luke Combs. This is Rethink Some Things, and let us know what you think as well. 306-477-9292.

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0: Let's talk about the weather to come. It is absolutely gorgeous. Going to cool down a little bit tomorrow, but then we ramp back up heading towards the weekend. We are in the mid-teens for the next few days, but we get back into the high teens again by Friday, Saturday, and Sunday. And we're back into the 20s again. They're calling for on Monday. So into next week, the start of October, back into the 20s? I like this. Not too shabby. Nothing but sunshine in your forecast for the next 10 days as well. Let's do some road hammers.
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